0: darling.
1: Surprised to hear from me. Bet you're sitting, drinking coffee, yawning sleepily.

It's not time to make a change. Just relax, take it easy. You're still young, that's your fault. 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